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2: Brainerd Baxter Weather.
3: I'm meteorologist Mace Michaels. Tonight, mostly cloudy, a few storms around. The low falls to the low 60s. Some storms linger in the morning tomorrow, otherwise mostly cloudy, and a high in the upper 70s. And still a shower chance for Sunday, more clouds, high mid-80s. Next week looks warmer. Lakes, great food, and friendly faces. It's all in Worthington, Minnesota, and it's worth a look. Currently, it's 72 degrees.

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2: From ABC News, I'm Dave Packer. The death toll is climbing after flash floods obliterated parts of Nepal's Tibet border region. A massive search and rescue effort is underway, with the number of confirmed dead approaching 600 and more than 2,000 people still missing. The State Department says five Americans have been rescued so far. Vikram Ravi says his parents were on a spiritual pilgrimage in the area when the floodwaters raged through.
3: It's almost unbelievable. It's like fury from nature. And I'm very lucky that my parents were able to make it through and were able to get to safety. And thankfully, we're able to even get some of their luggage back. But it's an unbelievable situation.
2: The jury deciding the fate of Lindsay Clancy has been sent home for the weekend, suspending deliberations until next week. Clancy's defense argues she was suffering from postpartum psychosis. Prosecutors say she knew what she was doing when she killed her three children. ABC's Deborah Roberts is in Plymouth, Massachusetts, where
4: passionate voices have surfaced outside this courthouse, some reminding us to remember the young victims, others calling attention to postpartum mental illness. As one advocate told me today, a painful, dark subject has been brought into the light.
2: The U.S. war with Iran is now 6 months old. Gas prices are climbing and the economy taking a hit.
5: The average price of a gallon now $4.06, up $1.12 since the U.S. attacked Iran. All contributing to stubborn inflation, which the new chairman of the Federal Reserve flagged as a chief concern.
6: So the Fed's predominant focus right now should be on prices.
5: Kevin Warsh saying if inflation doesn't ease up soon, the central bank would have, quote, work to do, hinting at a possible interest rate hike to come.
2: ABC's Mary Bruce. Today at the Johnson Space Center, President Trump honored the Artemis II crew with the Congressional Space Medal of Honor. That's the highest honor reserved for astronauts. You're listening to ABC News.
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1: Brainerd Baxter Weather.
11: I'm meteorologist Mace Michaels. Tonight, mostly cloudy, a few storms around. The low falls to the low 60s. Some storms linger in the morning tomorrow, otherwise mostly cloudy. And a high in the upper 70s. And still a shower chance for Sunday, more clouds, high mid-80s. Next week looks warmer. Lakes, great food, and friendly faces. It's all in Worthington, Minnesota, and it's worth a look. It's 71 right now.

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2: From ABC News, I'm Dave Packer. The jury deciding the fate of Lindsey Clancy has been sent home for the weekend, suspending deliberations until next week. ABC's Deborah Roberts is in Plymouth, Massachusetts.
3: Now jurors must sort through the trial's gut-wrenching and graphic evidence. On day two of deliberations, the jury of 9 women and 3 men asking for another look at some of the evidence. The knife Clancy used to try to take her own life after killing her kids, and 2 bags of pill bottles at the heart of this case.
2: Clancy's defense argues she was suffering from postpartum psychosis. Prosecutors say she knew what she was doing when she killed her 3 children. Days after a rushing wall of water crashed through the Tibet border region in Nepal, we've learned the death toll has risen to nearly 2,000 people, unaccounted for. Dozens of them are Americans. ABC's Britt Clendett from Kathmandu on the ongoing search for survivors.
4: We traveled to Bidur, one of the hardest hit villages. Search and rescue teams using bulldozers to scoop through the rubble in the hope of finding survivors. The mud and now rain making the rescue efforts even harder. Soldiers carrying 350 people trapped inside this mud-filled hydroelectric dam tunnel to safety. As contact is made with the worst-hit areas, the number reported missing is skyrocketing. Now nearly 2,000. That includes at least 90 American citizens.
2: A march on Washington today. ABC's Karen Travers.
5: Thousands gathered in Washington for what they called a Defend the Vote march.
6: The Supreme Court.
5: The event taking place on the 63rd anniversary of Martin Luther King Jr.'s March on Washington.
7: Freedom is not a spectator sport. You cannot watch
5: his children and grandchildren participating.
2: Civil rights leaders, lawmakers, and community advocates attending the rally, including Reverend Al Sharpton, Senator Bernie Sanders, and Congresswoman Alexandria Ocasio-Cortez. Wall Street today, the Dow fell less than 0.1%. 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
1: Brainerd Baxter Weather.
10: I'm meteorologist Mace Michaels. Tonight, mostly cloudy, a few storms around. The low falls to the low 60s. Some storms linger in the morning tomorrow, otherwise mostly cloudy, and a high in the upper 70s. And still a shower chance for Sunday, more clouds, high mid-80s. Next week looks warmer. Lakes, great food, and friendly faces. It's all in Worthington, Minnesota, and it's worth a look. It's 69 degrees right now.

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2: From ABC News, I'm Dave Packer. The clock is ticking to find survivors of the flash flood that hit the Nepal-Tibet border. Officials say the death toll has risen to nearly 600, with more than 2,000 missing. ABC's Britt Clendett has more from Kathmandu.
3: Everyone's seeking.
4: We're hearing incredible stories of survival.
3: You're all scared.
4: American Anjana Raja from Northern California.
3: Came like a roar.
4: Remembering the moment she and her husband were inside one of those buses waiting at the border checkpoint.
3: It sucked a bunch of buses, SUVs, people, the base camp, everything. Took it in, turned it all upside down and dumped it into the...
4: When the glacier collapsed.
2: Search and rescue teams are using bulldozers to search for survivors or victims. Jury deliberations will resume Monday in the Lindsey Clancy trial. By the time jurors were dismissed for the weekend, they had been deliberating for more than 10 hours.
5: Jurors must sort through the trial's gut-wrenching and graphic evidence. On day two of deliberations, the jury of 9 women and 3 men asking for another look at some of the evidence. The knife Clancy used to try to take her own life after killing her kids. And 2 bags of pill bottles at the heart of this case.
2: ABC's Deborah Roberts in Plymouth, Massachusetts. President Trump announcing on social media that the U.S. and Venezuela have reached a, quote, historic oil deal that provides a majority of U.S. control of more than 65 billion barrels of proven oil reserves in Venezuela. Now, the president claimed that the deal will serve to substantially lower gas prices for Americans, his words, long into the future. Now, this comes as oil and gas prices continue to surge amid the Iran war, which reached its 6-month mark today. Virginia removing Confederate statues from Capitol Square, a public park and civic campus in Richmond. Democratic State Senator Mike Jones.
6: That doesn't match up with who we are and where we are in this season and where I hope we're going as a country and a commonwealth.
2: They'll be relocated to a battlefield. 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
1: Brainerd Baxter Weather.
9: I'm meteorologist Mace Michaels. Tonight, mostly cloudy, a few storms around. The low falls to the low 60s. Some storms linger in the morning tomorrow, otherwise mostly cloudy. And a high in the upper 70s. And still a shower chance for Sunday, more clouds, high mid-80s. Next week looks warmer. Lakes, great food, and friendly faces. It's all in Worthington, Minnesota, and it's worth a look. It's 69 degrees right now.

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1: From ABC News, I'm Dave Packer. Deliberations in the Lindsay Clancy trial are suspended for the weekend. Her defense says she was suffering from postpartum psychosis. Prosecutors say she knew what she was doing when she killed her three children. ABC's Deborah Roberts following the trial in Plymouth, Massachusetts.
2: Clancy's defense arguing that the former labor and delivery nurse was over-medicated, misdiagnosed, and in the grip of postpartum psychosis when she strangled 5-year-old Cora.

0: 3-year-old Dawson and 8-month-old Kellen. But prosecutors countering that Clancy meticulously planned the murders, mapping out how long her husband would be out of the house.
1: Like broken toys.
2: It's a race against time in Nepal following the deadly flood this week.
3: The disaster was caused when a glacier that was holding back a lake collapsed, unleashing a 40-mile-an-hour wall of rock and ice and water more than 150 feet high. Overnight, chopper rescue efforts halted over fears another nearby lake that was formed a landslide could also burst and cause another catastrophic flood. So far, that lake is holding.
2: ABC's Britt Clendett in Kathmandu. Officials say the death toll has risen to nearly 600, with now more than 2,000 missing. In Washington, Friday, tens of thousands of people marched for a Defend the Vote event on the 63rd anniversary of Dr. Martin Luther King Jr.'s I Have a Dream speech. Vermont Senator Bernie Sanders, while addressing the crowd, said Dr. King's dream is not being realized.
4: Tragically, that dream of a more just and equitable society has never been under greater threat than it is right now.
2: Fed Chair Kevin Warsh telling the annual economic conference in Jackson Hole that policymakers need to keep fighting inflation. Investors now putting the odds of a September rate hike at more than 50%. You're listening to ABC News.
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11: I'm meteorologist Mace Michaels. Tonight, mostly cloudy, a few storms around. The low falls to the low 60s. Some storms linger in the morning tomorrow, otherwise mostly cloudy. And a high in the upper 70s. And still a shower chance for Sunday, more clouds, high mid-80s. Next week looks warmer. Lakes, great food, and friendly faces. It's all in Worthington, Minnesota, and it's worth a look. It's 69 degrees right now.

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1: From ABC News, I'm Dave Packer. Deliberations in the Lindsay Clancy trial are suspended for the weekend. Her defense says she was suffering from postpartum psychosis. Prosecutors say she knew what she was doing when she killed her three children. ABC's Deborah Roberts following the trial in Plymouth, Massachusetts.
2: Clancy's defense arguing that the former labor and delivery nurse was over-medicated, misdiagnosed, and in the grip of postpartum psychosis when she strangled 5-year-old Cora, 3-year-old Dawson, and 8-month-old Callan. But prosecutors countering

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8: I'm meteorologist Mace Michaels. Tonight, mostly cloudy, a few storms around. The low falls to the low 60s. Some storms linger in the morning tomorrow, otherwise mostly cloudy. And a high in the upper 70s. And still a shower chance for Sunday, more clouds, high mid-80s. Next week, looks warmer. Lakes, great food, and friendly faces. It's all in Worthington, Minnesota, and it's worth a look. It's 69 degrees right now.

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2: From ABC News, I'm Dave Packer. A race against time in Nepal for survivors after catastrophic flash flooding this week. Officials say the death toll nearing 600, and that could keep rising. ABC's Tom Sophie Burridge on the rescue effort.
3: This is a highly complex operation in very, very challenging conditions for those rescue teams. We're seeing helicopters clearly playing a key role, trying to get into those remote communities, which were simply devastated by that wall of debris and water on Wednesday. 2.5 days on from this disaster, the scale of tragedy in Nepal.

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10: Weather. I'm meteorologist Mace Michaels. Tonight, mostly cloudy, a few storms around. The low falls to the low 60s. Some storms linger in the morning tomorrow, otherwise mostly cloudy. And a high in the upper 70s. And still a shower chance for Sunday, more clouds, high mid-80s. Next week, looks warmer. Lakes, great food, and friendly faces. It's all in Worthington, Minnesota, and it's worth a look. It's 67 right now.

0: Another nearby lake that was formed by the initial landslide could also burst and cause another catastrophic flood. So far, that lake is holding.
1: ABC's Britt Clendett in Kathmandu. Officials say the death toll has risen to nearly 600, with now more than 2,000 missing. In Washington, Friday, tens of thousands of people marched for a Defend the Vote event on the 63rd anniversary of Dr. Martin Luther King Jr.'s I Have a Dream speech. Vermont Senator Bernie Sanders, while addressing the crowd, said Dr. King's dream is not being realized.
2: Tragically, that dream of a more just and equitable society has never been under greater threat than it is right now.
1: Fed Chair Kevin Warsh telling the annual economic conference in Jackson Hole that policymakers need to keep fighting inflation. Investors now putting the odds of a September rate hike at more than 50%. 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
4: I'm meteorologist Mace Michaels. Tonight, mostly cloudy, a few storms around. The low falls to the low 60s. Some storms linger in the morning tomorrow, otherwise mostly cloudy. And a high in the upper 70s. And still a shower chance for Sunday, more clouds, high mid-80s. Next week looks warmer. Lakes, great food, and friendly faces. It's all in Worthington, Minnesota, and it's worth a look. It's 67 right now.

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10: I'm meteorologist Mace Michaels. Tonight, mostly cloudy, a few storms around. The low falls to the low 60s. Some storms linger in the morning tomorrow, otherwise mostly cloudy. And a high in the upper 70s. And still a shower chance for Sunday, more clouds, high mid-80s. Next week, looks warmer. Lakes, great food, and friendly faces. It's all in Worthington, Minnesota, and it's worth a look. It's 67 right now.

0: stands for.
1: Monuments, as I've always said, they point, they're symbols. They point to something beyond themselves. Is this what the Commonwealth is about? Is this where we want to direct people to? And it's not.
0: Venezuela's interim president, Delcy Rodriguez, saying in a statement that her country is entering a new era of recovery and growth after President Trump announced Friday a historic U.S.-Venezuela oil deal that he claims will lower gas prices. 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
3: I'm meteorologist Mace Michaels. Tonight, mostly cloudy, a few storms around. The low falls to the low 60s. Some storms linger in the morning tomorrow, otherwise mostly cloudy. And a high in the upper 70s. And still a shower chance for Sunday, more clouds, high mid-80s. Next week looks warmer. Lakes, great food, and friendly faces. It's all in Worthington, Minnesota, and it's worth a look. Currently it's 68.

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11: Brainerd Baxter Weather.
12: I'm meteorologist Mace Michaels. Tonight, mostly cloudy, a few storms around. The low falls to the low 60s. Some storms linger in the morning tomorrow, otherwise mostly cloudy. And a high in the upper 70s. And still a shower chance for Sunday, more clouds, high mid-80s. Next week, looks warmer. Lakes, great food, and friendly faces. It's all in Worthington, Minnesota, and it's worth a look. It's 67 right now.

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11: With your forecast, I'm Corey Hartman. For today, showers and thunderstorms possible. Highs in the upper 70s. Mostly cloudy, 63 tonight. For Sunday, becoming mostly sunny with highs in the low 80s and a little bit on the breezy side. For Monday, partly sunny, a high around 86. Tuesday, mostly sunny and highs in the mid 80s. For Wednesday, mostly sunny with a high of 85. If you're looking for a new place to live, stay, work, or play, check out Worthington, Minnesota. It's worth a look.
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0: 103.5 is KUAL Brainerd Baxter. Cool 103.5. From ABC News, I'm Chuck Sievertson. Rescue efforts continue in areas buried by catastrophic flash floods along the border between Nepal and China. Hundreds dead, thousands missing. Officials say survivors are being found. One survivor from America.
1: It just came like a roar. It sucked a bunch of buses, SUVs, people, the base camp, everything.
2: Anjana Raja and her husband are from Northern California. They were on one of the buses at the border checkpoint when the rushing water, ice, mud and debris wiped out entire villages. Raja says there was no time to think. She grabbed her husband and ran.
0: ABC's Michelle Franzen. Something new in deportation efforts. ABC News Chief Justice Correspondent Pierre Thomas.
3: ICE is now putting in a $2 million order for robot dogs to track and apprehend undocumented migrants. The robots can open doors and are equipped with cameras that can see 360 degrees. They're increasingly being deployed by law enforcement domestically and abroad. They are symbolic of ICE's rapid expansion. The agency recently approving the purchase of so-called shock gloves, which can briefly incapacitate a person, delivering up to 380 volts.
0: Jury deliberations in the Lindsey Clancy trial are suspended for the weekend. Her defense says she was suffering from postpartum psychosis. Prosecutors say she knew what she was doing when she killed her three children. ABC's Deborah Roberts in Plymouth, Massachusetts.
4: Clancy's defense arguing that the former labor and delivery nurse was over-medicated, misdiagnosed, and in the grip of postpartum psychosis when she strangled 5-year-old Cora, 3-year-old Dawson, and 8-month-old Kellen. But prosecutors countering that Clancy meticulously planned the murders, mapping out how long her husband would be out of the house.
0: At least 27 people have been killed following a Russian attack in an area close to the Ukrainian capital of Kyiv, say local officials. 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
5: With your forecast, I'm Corey Hartman. For today, showers and thunderstorms possible. Highs in the upper 70s. Mostly cloudy, 63 tonight. For Sunday, becoming mostly sunny with highs in the low 80s and a little bit on the breezy side. For Monday, partly sunny, a high around 86. Tuesday, mostly sunny and highs in the mid 80s. For Wednesday, mostly sunny with a high of 85. If you're looking for a new place to live, stay, work, or play, check out Worthington, Minnesota. It's worth a look.
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8: I'm Tess Taylor along with Eric Grant, and today we are talking about the upcoming walk to end Alzheimer's. And with us in the studio is Brenda Conley. She is the interim walk manager for this year's walk. And Brenda, you've been here before. Welcome back to Community Focus.
9: Thank you so much. It's nice to be back and to have come out of retirement.
8: And we appreciate that you are doing that for this walk. And of course, this is coming up September 26th, which is literally blink and we're going to miss it. So we have a lot to cover here and a short time to get some fundraising done. So let's talk about what people need to know about this year's walk to end Alzheimer's here in the Brainerd area.
9: Yes, the walk is scheduled for Saturday, September 26th. It will be at Forestview Middle School again. The registration and check-in starts at 9 a.m. Mm-hmm. The opening ceremony will be at 10. And then the walk will follow. And the walk route is right around the middle school, and there's a short 1-mile loop and a longer 2.5-mile loop. Okay. So you can choose what you want to walk. And we encourage everybody to come out and participate in one way or another. It is not too late to sign up a team or to volunteer for the day of the walk or to just make a donation for the cause.
8: Excellent. And is this one?

0: where people have to pay or have to raise a certain amount to participate, or is, how does that work?
1: No, there's no fee to participate. There's no minimum fundraising required. If you do raise $100, you get a walk t-shirt. Mm-hmm. Even if that's after the walk, they will mail a walk shirt to you. So,
0: yeah.
1: And you can learn all the information about the walk at the walk website. It is act.alz.org/Brainerd. And
0: okay.
1: That will take you directly to the page. You can also Google Brainerd Lakes Area Walk to End Alzheimer's and you'll find the same walk page.
0: Okay, and it's very easy to sign up there. If you need help with it too, can you register the day of? Just bring any money you've raised?
1: Yes, you can. We would welcome you with open arms.
0: All right.
1: Be happy to register you that day.
0: Very good. And of course, you said if you want to volunteer on that day, you do need volunteers for kind of the day before and the day of the walk on the 26th.
1: Yes, we do set up the evening of the 25th, and then we need volunteers the day of the 26th, the day of the walk as well. And if you go to that same website, act.alz.org, slash Brainerd, mm-hmm. you will see a volunteer button. You have to scroll down a ways to find it, but if you click on that and keep going, you'll find a link to sign up to volunteer. Mm-hmm. Or there's a contact on the homepage. You can reach out to that as well and sign up to volunteer. We'd
0: okay.
1: love to have you.
0: And now, if anybody's been involved in this in the past years, we know that this walk is one of the more moving and meaningful walks that you could participate in here in the Lakes area.
1: Yes.
0: And Alzheimer's disease and the related dementias affect so many people.
1: Yes.
0: We know this. I mean, I'm pretty sure all three of us in this room could tell a story.
1: Yes.
0: Right?
1: Yes, indeed. And some of your listeners know that I was involved with a walk mm-hmm. for 10 years, and it's a cause near and dear to my heart. I lost my dad to the disease, and currently I have a couple other family members fighting the disease and some friends as well.
0: Mm-hmm.
1: But the good news is that I have a friend who has actually taken advantage of one of the new medications and treatments that have come out
0: yeah.
1: as a result of the research that's been done by the Alzheimer's Association. So those funds raised over those many years mm-hmm. Make a difference. You know,
0: yeah.
1: when I started way back when, that was a dream. And
0: mm-hmm.
1: here
0: yeah.
1: we are, and it's come to fruition.
0: Yeah.
1: But it's not over. We have a long ways to go. There's more that needs to be done to help with further treatments and hopefully maybe one day a cure.
0: A cure would be great. A cure yeah. definitely would be great.
2: Yep, and you guys have the goal that you're aspiring to raise for this
1: yes,
2: year for the Walk to End Alzheimer's.
1: Lofty. We're
2: it
1: hoping
2: is.
1: To raise $125,000.
0: Okay.
1: And, you know, every dollar helps make a difference in the fight mm-hmm. against Alzheimer's disease. That money goes to provide not only much-needed research, so
0: yeah.
1: hopefully there will be more treatments down the road, but it also goes to help those people living with Alzheimer's disease today. It provides much needed care and support.
0: Yeah.
1: We have a 24/7 helpline that's available that people can call day or night with any questions about any kind of memory loss or type of dementia.
2: Mm-hmm.
1: So if you're having memory issues, if you know someone who is, if you just want information, you can feel free to call that helpline. And that number is 1-800-272-3900. And we really encourage people to reach out early,
0: mm-hmm.
1: Especially yeah. now since there's treatments available for those people in the early stages
0: yes.
1: of the disease to help, that can help prevent it. At least to keep it from progressing as quickly. So
0: yep.
1: Really encourage people to get help early.
0: Early.
1: Reach out. And if you have any questions, please do help reach out to that helpline. We also have support groups for caregivers, which is very needed.
0: That is so needed. I mean, how many unpaid caregivers and how many hours? I mean, can you imagine? I don't even want to know the numbers now.
1: It's a lot. That's
0: yeah.
1: for sure. And we are here to support those folks as well.
0: Okay.
1: And I have to say that when my family was caring for my dad, I actually called that 1-800 number.
0: Yeah.
1: And it's very different being on the other side on the phone. And mm-hmm. I can tell you they were extremely helpful and gave me valuable information. So I really encourage people
0: mm-hmm.
1: to call that number and reach out and get help if you need it.
0: Yeah. And being at this walk, you will find out too, because sometimes you feel like you're walking it alone. And, you know, is it really normal that my dad just tried to put, you know, like Pine Sol on his hamburger? I mean, you know, we can go, haha, but those things do happen. And it's, you're not the only one that's watching your family member do something you can't believe that they're doing. They don't realize it. And when you come together at a walk like this, you realize that you're not alone in seeing your parents do these things or say these things or start acting a way that they're not, that you would never thought you would see them act. When you come together in a room like this to, you know, to raise money to help find a cure for this thing, it really does help you breathe a bit of a sigh of relief to know that you're not alone. And so to participate in a walk and to come together with others who are going through the same thing, it's really a day to kind of step back and take a deep breath. It really is. So we encourage folks, if this is affecting you and your family, come to this walk and you'll feel better when you leave. You will.
1: And it's just great to connect with others and to see firsthand how many people are touched by the disease. So.
0: Yep. And whether you're dealing with it yourself, whether you're a caregiver, whether you just want to come and support the cause, you know, there's a reason for all of us to be there. And we'll show it, too, when we're there.
1: Indeed.
2: Saturday, September 26th at Forest View Middle School. They can go online. Again, you said act.alz.org/Brainerd.
1: Yes.
2: They can donate, register a team, all the things.
1: Yep. And you don't have to have 10 people on your team.
0: No.
1: The team can be just you
0: or
1: you and a buddy. So sign up. And if you can't actually come to the walk, but you'd like to help the cause, you can register a team and fundraise for the cause as well.
0: Okay. Very good. Anything else we need to add here, Brenda, about the walk or the
1: association? I just want to thank the community of Brainerd. Such a giving community, and have risen to the occasion and supported the cause so well over the past, and hoping to see people at the walk. So please come out, and would love to see some folks and welcome you all to the day of.
0: And again, we've said this in the past, I believe, if we do this rain or shine, because if the weather is a little funky, we can walk inside at the gym at Forest View, right?
1: Yep, come out. Okay. We can be inside. It's nice to have that inside option.
2: Right.
0: It is.
1: Especially in Minnesota.
0: It definitely is. So no matter what, we're going to be having it. And the bottom line is to raise money and hopefully one day find a cure for this disease. But in the meantime, the research is working. They're finding different things. We're hearing about it in the news all the time, that advances are being made. And that's, you got to start with the baby steps. And so let's keep that momentum going.
1: Yes. Well, all right. Thank you very, very much.
0: Yes. Thanks, Brenda. We appreciate you being here. And thank you for coming out of retirement to do this for us. We appreciate it so much. All right. Brenda Conley, our guest today, here to talk about the Brainerd Lakes Area Walk to End Alzheimer's again, Saturday, September 26th. Registration at 9. The walk starts at 10 with the ceremony here for the Brainerd area. We hope you will join us. I'm Tess Taylor, along with Eric Grant. That's today's edition of Community Focus.
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12: With your forecast, I'm Corey Hartman. For today, showers and thunderstorms possible. Highs in the upper 70s. Mostly cloudy, 63 tonight. For Sunday, becoming mostly sunny with highs in the low 80s and a little bit on the breezy side. For Monday, partly sunny, a high around 86. Tuesday, mostly sunny and highs in the mid 80s. For Wednesday, mostly sunny with a high of 85. 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

0: 103.5 is KUAL Brainerd Baxter. Cool 103.5. From ABC News, I'm Chuck Sievertson. Rescue efforts continue in areas buried by catastrophic flash floods along the border between Nepal and China. Hundreds dead, thousands missing. Officials say survivors are being found. One survivor from America.
1: It just came like a roar. It sucked a bunch of buses, SUVs, people, the base camp, everything.
2: Anjana Raja and her husband are from Northern California. They were on one of the buses at the border checkpoint when the rushing water, ice, mud, and debris wiped out entire villages. Raja says there was no time to think. She grabbed her husband and ran.
0: ABC's Michelle Franzen. Something new in deportation efforts. ABC News Chief Justice Correspondent Pierre Thomas.
3: ICE is now putting in a $2 million order for robot dogs to track and apprehend undocumented migrants. The robots can open doors and are equipped with cameras that can see 360 degrees. They're increasingly being deployed by law enforcement.

0: killed following a Russian attack on an area close to the Ukrainian capital of Kyiv, say local officials. 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
1: Hey, y'all, it's Charlie Starr from Blackberry Smoke. 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
0: The leader of the Seneca Nation in New York criticizing President Trump's decision to rename Lake Ontario Lake America during a trade dispute with Canada, Jake Conrad Seneca.
6: He has to be better than that. He has to be at a higher level. He has to be able to do what a president's supposed to do and utilize diplomacy in these times to try to get to the table and to hammer out agreements if that's what they're looking for.
0: The Seneca leader says the change violates a treaty and disrespects indigenous people who named the lake. Tampa Bay Rays have gotten county approval on a financing plan to build a new stadium a day after city officials approved their part for the $2.3 billion project that will replace the domed Tropicana Field. We get more government snapshots in the jobs market this coming week from the Labor Department. A heads up about vaping maybe not being the cigarette alternative you think it is. ABC News medical correspondent Dr. Darian Sutton.
7: Important to understand, nicotine in and of itself is not good for our health, and it can be severely harmful, and it's highly addictive. And some of these vapes have enough nicotine to accommodate up to 20 cigarettes. And I think that type of understanding is not known because it's so easy to use. Also, when you're using nicotine, there's a risk of inhaling irritants like fine metals, fine particles, and chemicals that are in the aerosol. So it's so important to understand that although it might not be as risky as a combustible traditional cigarette, there are still true risks that can affect your health.
0: Chuck Sievertson, ABC News.
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9: Weather. With your forecast, I'm Corey Hartman. For today, showers and thunderstorms possible. Highs in the upper 70s. Mostly cloudy, 63 tonight. For Sunday, becoming mostly sunny with highs in the low 80s and a little bit on the breezy side. For Monday, partly sunny, a high around 86. Tuesday, mostly sunny and highs in the mid 80s. For Wednesday, mostly sunny with a high of 85. If you're looking for a new place to live, stay, work, or play, check out Worthington, Minnesota. It's worth a look. Currently 66 degrees.
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11: 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You begin your journey on January 1, 1960. 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
13: Roger, zero G, and I feel fine. Capsule is turning around. Oh, that view is tremendous.
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14: For the first time, an agreement has been reached on bringing the forces of nuclear destruction under international control.

0: 1974.
1: Acts of violence against the armed forces of the United States must be met not only with alert defense, but with positive reply.
0: 65.
2: Starting in New York City at about 5:30 this afternoon, 30 million persons found themselves without light, subways, elevators, air conditioning.
0: 66.
3: Confirmed this afternoon at 4 o'clock Houston time that a left ventricle bypass operation was performed at this hospital this morning.
0: 67.
4: Some 20 National Guardsmen have deployed along this street, hiding behind their trucks.
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0: submitted for your approval a period of time between January 1, 1960 and December 31st, 1969. During the course of this three-hour broadcast, there is no other time. It's 1967.
1: Up, up and away! Welcome back to the year 1967. I see you made it here in your big, beautiful balloon, baby.

I'm the real Don Steele. The name of the show is Live from the 60s, and for good reason, because the year once again is 1967, and I want to welcome you back. We've been waiting for you here. Coming up in just a few minutes, we're going to clear up some of those nasty rumors going around.

1967, like all the years in this decade, interesting to say the least. In the music world, the Jimi Hendrix Experience opened for the Monkees last night at the Forest Hills Stadium in New York. Hendrix was booed by the Monkees fans. Promoters say they will drop Jimmy from the tour. Let's face it, until he gets his act hip and heavy, how can he compete with the Monkees? In other pop music news, there's a concert set for April 11th this year of 1967. It'll be up in Monterey, California. They're calling it the Monterey Pop Festival. Slated to appear, Simon and Garfunkel, Steve Miller Band, Buffalo Springfield, The Who, Grateful Dead, Mamas and Papas, Otis Redding, The Jefferson Airplane, The Birds, Booker T and the MGs. Are there more? Yes! Paul Butterfield's Blues Band, Ravi Shankar, and Jimi Hendrix. I think he's going to do better than he did with the Monkees. The Beatles, by the way, have turned down the opportunity to appear at the Monterey Pop Festival. Instead, George Harrison, John Lennon, and Paul McCartney are listening very closely to the talks of Maharishi Yogi. He tells the Beatles that through transcendental meditation, practiced twice a day, they will have new spiritual enlightenment. The Beatles are set to attend a 10-day seminar.

0: 1967 returns in a moment from a place where history is only a rumor.
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0: You've just broken a radio time barrier. You're moving through a land of both shadow, substance, and time. The year, once again, is 1967. We've been waiting for you. Welcome back.

Well, the Supremes are certainly hot in this year of 1967. This is their fourth consecutive number one song, The Happening. Go on and get it, girls. I'm ready for you. Hey.

Gonna Get Pretty Now, with a group that sold over 15 million records. They formed last year in 1966. They're the Association with Never My Love on Live from the 60s.

Association on Live from the 60s and Never My Love. They're teasing, believe me. I'm the real Don Steele with you here in 1967, a year for the grassroots, a message in the music. Write this one down. You're going to dig it.

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8: With your forecast, I'm Corey Hartman. For today, showers and thunderstorms possible. Highs in the upper 70s. Mostly cloudy, 63 tonight. For Sunday, becoming mostly sunny with highs in the low 80s and a little bit on the breezy side. For Monday, partly sunny, a high around 86. Tuesday, mostly sunny and highs in the mid 80s. For Wednesday, mostly sunny with a high of 85. If you're looking for a new place to live, stay, work, or play, check out Worthington, Minnesota. It's worth a look.
9: Currently, 66 degrees.
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0: Well, let's pray there's something good on television. Oh boy, jackpot. Here comes Genie out of the bottle. I've spent some time in a bottle myself, you know.
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0: 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He just started a rock and roll magazine up in San Francisco.
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0: Started it with $8,000, most of it borrowed money. The first copy's about 40,000 run, only 6,000 of them sold. He thinks the thing will pick up and catch on pretty soon, though. He calls it Rolling Stone Magazine. Here's Spencer Davis Group now on Live from the 60s. I'm a man. Get him.

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live from the 60s, just back from San Francisco, and I do love your flowers, baby. Well, rumor has it in this year of 1967 that Timothy Leary, yeah, he's out on bail following a drug arrest. Well, he's holding a press conference in Greenwich Village next week to announce the formation of a new religion called the League for Spiritual Discovery. The initials, of course, LSD. Leary will argue that the drug, LSD, should be legalized for his church members because it's a religious sacrament. Evidently, Timothy has been visiting Strawberry Fields one too many times.

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4: From ABC News, I'm Chuck Sievertson. Officials report rescue crews are finding survivors in areas buried by catastrophic flash floods along the border between Nepal and China. Some Americans have been caught up in the rolling walls of mud, water, and debris. Nepali and Chinese officials report over 600 dead, thousands missing. ABC's Britt Clinett in Kathmandu.
5: Everyone's seeking.
6: We're hearing incredible stories of survival.
5: You're all scared.
6: American Anjana Raja from Northern California.
5: It just came like a roar.
6: Remembering the moment she and her husband were inside one of those buses waiting at the border checkpoint.
5: It sucked a bunch of buses, SUVs, people, the base camp, everything. Took it in, turned it all upside down and dumped it into the ground.
6: When the glacier collapsed.
4: At least 27 people have been killed following a Russian attack near the Ukrainian capital of Kyiv, say local officials. At least 50 residential buildings damaged. Jury deliberations in the Lindsay Clancy trial in Plymouth, Massachusetts are suspended for the weekend. Her defense says she was suffering from postpartum psychosis. Prosecutors say she knew what she was doing when she killed her three children. Defense attorney Kevin Reddington.
7: I'm never confident. I don't know what a jury's going to do, so I'm not going to say, oh, yeah, I'm confident. No, I have no idea. They work hard. It's been a long trial, and I have faith in the jury system.
8: How is Lindsay feeling going into the weekend?
7: Nervous, scared, beat down as usual.
4: Virginia removing Confederate statues from Capitol Square, a public park, and civic campus in Richmond. Democratic State Senator Mike Jones says the process of removing the statues began around 2018.
9: That doesn't match up with who we are and where we are in this season and where I hope we're going as a country and a commonwealth.
4: Statues of Confederate General Stonewall Jackson, Confederate General Governor William Smith, and Confederate Dr. Hunter Holmes McGuire will be relocated to historic battlefield sites with the historical context. You're listening to ABC News.
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4: The leader of the Seneca Nation in New York criticizing President Trump's decision to rename Lake Ontario Lake America, Jake Conrad Seneca.
12: Because he's having a disagreement with Canada over his tariffs and things like that. You know, these shoot from the hip reactions, you know, they're not something you expect from the president of the United States.
4: The Seneca leader says the change violates a more than 225-year-old treaty and shows blatant disrespect for the indigenous people who named the lake. 2 days after the Southeastern Conference passed a rule barring players from returning to college teams from the pros, a Texas judge put that rule on hold in a case involving more than 40 players. Former Ecuadorian President Len Moreno has been sentenced to 5 years in prison. He was found guilty of accepting bribes from a Chinese company for helping secure a contract to build a hydroelectric plant. What's safer, smoking marijuana or eating stuff laced with it? ABC News medical correspondent Dr. Darian Sutton.
13: With combustible marijuana, there's the risk of inhaled irritants. It's the marijuana that you smoke. And then with edibles, there's a risk of

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2: With your forecast, I'm Corey Hartman. For today, showers and thunderstorms possible. Highs in the upper 70s. Mostly cloudy, 63 tonight. For Sunday, becoming mostly sunny with highs in the low 80s and a little bit on the breezy side. For Monday, partly sunny, a high around 86. Tuesday, mostly sunny and highs in the mid 80s. For Wednesday, mostly sunny with a high of 85. If you're looking for a new place to live, stay, work, or play, check out Worthington, Minnesota. It's worth a look. Currently, 66 degrees.
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7: Blast off right through the year 1968. We're going to take a journey to the center of your mind by way of a magic carpet ride. 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

0: Department.
1: 1968 certainly is a radical year, isn't it? The Defense Department reports that the U.S. has now dropped more bombs on Vietnam than were dropped during all of World War II. Coming up on November 14th, dozens of demonstrators are expected to turn out for what will be called National Turn-in-Your-Draft-Card Day. Several hundred draft cards will be publicly burned. That's against the law, you know. Some government officials are saying, these kids are burning everything. Why can't they just stick with the incense? On the music scene, rumor has it that Bob Dylan is coming out of seclusion after 18 months to play at a Woody Guthrie Memorial Concert at Carnegie Hall. Scalpers are getting $25 a ticket for the event. Some of the people lining up to pay tribute to the late Guthrie are his son Arlo, Pete Seeger, Judy Collins, Richie Havens, and more. Meanwhile, on the lighter side of pop, here's a guy that's shaking up the ladies in the year 1968. His name's Gary Puckett, and he's

0: 1968 returns in a moment from a place where history is only a rumor.
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0: The year is 1968, and we've been waiting for you. Welcome back.
28: I run to seek new policies. Policies to end the bloodshed in Vietnam and in our cities. I run for the presidency because it is now unmistakably clear that we can change these disastrous, divisive policies only by changing the men who are now making

0: 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Let's turn on the TV here and see if we can find my favorite show. Ah, now, this is a good one. I do like this one, but it's not my favorite show. So, hey, let's watch the tennis shoes, guys. What do you think?
1: Old Jed's a millionaire. Ten folks said, Jed, move away.
0: Wild, wild west.
1: Said California is the place you ought to be. So they loaded up the truck
0: and moved to Beverly. Thank you.
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6: Brainerd Baxter Weather.
7: With your forecast, I'm Corey Hartman. For today, showers and thunderstorms possible. Highs in the upper 70s. Mostly cloudy, 63 tonight. For Sunday, becoming mostly sunny with highs in the low 80s and a little bit on the breezy side. For Monday, partly sunny, a high around 86. Tuesday, mostly sunny and highs in the mid-80s. For Wednesday, mostly sunny with a high of 85. If you're looking for a new place to live, stay, work, or play, check out Worthington, Minnesota. 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
0: You've just broken a radio time barrier. You're moving through a land of both shadow, substance, and time. The year, once again, is 1968, and we've been waiting for you. Welcome back.
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10: News time. Just got the word that the Supreme Court is upholding students' rights to wear armbands in school. You might have seen some walking around. Well, we have our own Supreme here on the radio. The Supreme Court of Diana Ross is now ready to test the verdict on the

0: on Live from the 60s, the Apollo 8 astronauts are still up there during that week-long mission, and they sent them up some silly putty. Yes, to play with, to keep from getting bored. If you really want to get silly, I think we ought to send Archie Bell and the Drells to Houston, Texas, to talk to the astronauts. Come in, Houston!
1: Hi, everybody! I'm Archie Bell with the Drells.

figure skater Peggy Fleming has just won the United States' only gold medal at the 1968 Winter Olympics. The song she was skating to? This one. Mason Williams doing Classical Gas. You can fill it up for only 28 cents a gallon. Just can't go wrong. Vamp till ready, Mason.

0: But it really doesn't matter with me now, because I've been to the mountaintop. I don't mind. Like anybody, I would like to live.
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1: 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The year once again is 1968.
0: Then I say the time has come for the American people to turn to new leadership, not tied to the mistakes and the policies of the past. The first priority foreign policy objective of our next administration

Live from the 60s, I'm the real Don Steele. Everybody in this year of 1968 is talking about that new film called Barbarella with that hot Jane Fonda. She's the pick of the week. Go out and see it.

0: You're leaving the year 1968, and you're traveling through time. Your next stop will be...
1: 1969, live from the 60s. 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Cool 103.5. From ABC News, I'm Chuck Sievertson. Rescue crews are finding survivors in areas buried by floods along the border between Nepal and China. Some are Americans. Chinese and Nepali officials report over 600 dead, thousands missing. ABC's Britt Clennett in Kathmandu.
2: We traveled to Bidur, one of the hardest hit villages. Search and rescue teams using bulldozers to scoop through the rubble in the hope of finding survivors. The mud and now rain making the rescue efforts even harder. Soldiers carrying 350 people trapped inside this mud-filled hydroelectric dam tunnel to safety. As contact is made with the worst-hit areas, the number reported missing is skyrocketing. That includes at least 90 American citizens.
1: The disaster caused by the collapse of a glacier holding back a lake. Total deaths in a Russian attack near the Ukrainian capital Kyiv are at least 37, say local officials. Jury deliberations in the Lindsay Clancy trial in Plymouth, Mass. Suspended for the weekend. Accused of killing her three children, the defense blames postpartum psychosis. In Plymouth, ABC's Deborah Roberts.
3: Passionate voices have surfaced outside this courthouse, some reminding us to remember the young victims, others calling attention to postpartum mental illness. As one advocate told me today, a painful, dark subject has been brought into the light.
1: 6 months after President Trump said the Iran war would wrap up in a few weeks, gasoline.
4: The average price of a gallon now $4.06, up $1.12 since the U.S. attacked Iran. All contributing to stubborn inflation, which the new chairman of the Federal Reserve flagged as a chief concern.
5: So the Fed's predominant focus right now should be on prices.
4: Kevin Warsh saying if inflation doesn't ease up soon, the central bank would have, quote, work to do, hinting at a possible interest rate hike to come.
1: ABC News Chief White House Correspondent Mary Bruce, you're listening to ABC News.
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1: Fraud charges against a man who allegedly pretended to be a former NFL player and another man accused of pretending to be his banker. ABC's Jacqueline Lee.
13: 35-year-old Dejon Love and 18-year-old Taylor Chan charged with conspiracy to commit wire fraud after allegedly defrauding more than two dozen women out of $1.3 million. Now, court documents say in February of 2022, Love would meet women through dating apps, and the two, they would gain the trust of these women, according to officials, and then allegedly take their money to so-called invest it.
1: Risks as the use of marijuana is rising. ABC News medical correspondent Dr. Darian Sutton.
14: Legal use and acceptable use or acceptance and common use doesn't mean risk-free. And so marijuana does come with risks. There are short-term risks that are associated with, for example, changes in judgment, mood, coordination. That can lead to your increased risk of traumatic accidents. There's also long-term risk. We know that cannabis increases our heart rate and our blood pressure. That can increase our risk of cardiovascular disease, increasing our risk of heart attacks and strokes. There's also a mental health factor here, increasing risk of anxiety, paranoia, panic, and then there's a dependence and addiction risk.
1: A former White House teleprompter operator accused of using inside knowledge to make bets on the prediction market, Cauchy, has been ordered to turn over more than $100,000 in profits and pay a $65,000 fine, all as part of a settlement with federal officials. Bets were allegedly made on what President Trump would say. Chuck Sievertson, ABC News.
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16: With your forecast, I'm Corey Hartman. For today, showers and thunderstorms possible. Highs in the upper 70s. Mostly cloudy, 63 tonight. For Sunday, becoming mostly sunny with highs in the low 80s and a little bit on the breezy side. For Monday, partly sunny, a high around 86. Tuesday, mostly sunny and highs in the mid 80s. For Wednesday, mostly sunny with a high of 85. If you're looking for a new place to live, stay, work, or play, check out Worthington, Minnesota. 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
26: 1969. People say we're going to be stomping around up there on the moon before this year is over. Can you believe that? I know we're going to do some stomping in the swamp right now with Tom and John Fogerty. Greetings, Clearwater Revival. They ain't no fortunate sons. They pay.

0: 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We'll continue.
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0: The year is 1969. Welcome back.

After 5 years of Americans going into Vietnam, we are finally bringing American men home. By December 15, over 60,000 men will have been withdrawn from South Vietnam, including 20% of all of our combat forces. Let me now turn to our program for the

you have your television on this evening when a new show debuts called 60 Minutes. Big things coming up for CBS on this one, they say. It's going to be opposite Laugh-In, and Richard Nixon's going to be on that show. He's only going to say four words. You know what they are?

0: on an untranquil sea of mud at 42.02 degrees north, 74.08 degrees west. There was a walk in space that 400,000 long-haired pilgrims in and out of sweatshirts called the greatest weekend since the creation.
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0: If you were Neil Armstrong, Mike Collins, or Ed Aldrin, you were 363 feet above launch pad 39A.
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9: With your forecast, I'm Corey Hartman. For today, showers and thunderstorms possible. Highs in the upper 70s. Mostly cloudy, 63 tonight. For Sunday, becoming mostly sunny with highs in the low 80s and a little bit on the breezy side. For Monday, partly sunny, a high around 86. Tuesday, mostly sunny and highs in the mid 80s. For Wednesday, mostly sunny with a high of 85. If you're looking for a new place to live, stay, work, or play, check out Worthington, Minnesota. 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
0: You've just broken a radio time barrier. You're traveling through another decade. And now, submitted for your approval, the year 1969.

Unlimited on Live from the 60s. The soulful strut, not the real Don Steele with you. We have a man by the name of Billy Joe Thomas. We call him BJ. He's from a place called Hugo, Oklahoma. And his latest song is called Hooked on a Feeling. Let's listen together.

0: Department.
1: I didn't mean to leave you hanging on what President Nixon will say on Laugh-In tonight, but we found out that it is four words, and they are sock it to me. The man's hip. What can I tell you? The man's hip. Television continues to get hipper, too. The Mod Squad is the new show appearing on TV this evening. It'll be on ABC opposite the new CBS show, 60 Minutes. Captain Adam Greer will have the services of three hippies-turned-criminals-turned-cops, Pete, Link, and Julie. They'll use their long hair and beads as disguise to slip in and out of countercultures, identifying criminals. The young squad will draw the line, though, as it never rats on its hip brothers and sisters. Get serious, folks. Here's the latest song by the group called Steam. Gonna turn up the heat on this one. Kiss them goodbye and then slap them one for me, will you?

0: 1969 will continue in a moment from a place where history is only a rumor. From
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2: 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Sometimes I'm

0: the Family Stone, live from the 60s. Everyday people, thank you. All right, it's time to tinkle on the 88. This smells so sweet. The Temptations. 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
1: I can turn a gray sky blue. 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
1: 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From ABC News, I'm Chuck Sievertson. Crews searching for flood survivors at the border between Nepal and China. Chinese and Nepali officials report over 600 missing, among them many Americans. Officials say survivors are being found. One survivor from the U.S.
2: It just came like a roar. It sucked a bunch of buses, SUVs, people, the base camp, everything.
3: Anjana Raja and her husband are from Northern California. They were on one of the buses at the border checkpoint when the rushing water, ice, mud and debris wiped out entire villages. Raja says there was no time to think. She grabbed her husband and ran.
1: ABC's Michelle Franzen. Total deaths in a Russian attack near the Ukrainian capital Kyiv are at least 37, say local officials. 6 months after President Trump said the Iran war would wrap up in a few weeks, says ABC's Andrew Dimbert.
4: The national average for a gallon of gas now at about $4.06, roughly 86 cents higher than a year ago. In states like California and Washington, well above $5 a gallon. And as the war with Iran drags on, crude oil, the raw material which ultimately becomes the gas Americans buy at the pump, is trading for $83 a barrel, 17% higher since the start of the war. And groceries are up 2.7%. That's more expensive than this time last year.
1: Manhole mysteries in New York City and Long Island. People spotted slipping into a sewer, says ABC News chief investigative correspondent Aaron Katursky.
5: Police said they searched below ground in Wantagh and found no one and apparently nothing disturbed or damaged.
6: It's kind of crazy, to be honest with you, but
7: I heard about it going on in the city.
8: Wow.
5: In New York City, at least three people were spotted just last week climbing out of a manhole near Penn Station wearing overalls and headlamps. The NYPD suspects these underground scavengers are looking for valuables, but entering manholes is both illegal and dangerous.
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1: Virginia's removing Confederate statues from Capitol Square, a public park and civic campus in Richmond. Democratic State Senator Mike Jones says the process of removing the statues began around 2018.
16: That doesn't match up with who we are and where we are in this season and where I hope we're going as a country and a commonwealth.
1: Statues of Confederate General Stonewall Jackson, Confederate General Governor William Smith, and Confederate Dr. Hunter Holmes McGuire will be relocated to historic battlefield sites with the historical context. Fraud charges against a man allegedly pretended to be a former NFL player and another man accused of pretending to be his banker. They allegedly bilked more than two dozen women out of $1.3 million. They would meet women through dating apps, says ABC's Jacqueline Lee.
17: He portrayed himself as wealthy and either an NFL player for the 49ers or as a wealthy real estate investor. And then Chan allegedly pretended to be his financial advisor. The victims believed they were in sincere romantic relationships with Love. So they invested their money with Love allegedly telling them he wanted to build wealth and a future together.
1: Streams of Dolly Parton's music have skyrocketed since the legendary star died on Tuesday. She was 80. According to the industry data and analytics company Luminate, audio and video streams of Parton's music jumped over 2,000%, climbing from 1.2 million to over 30 million in the U.S. Chuck Sievertson, ABC News.
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19: With your forecast, I'm Corey Hartman. For today, showers and thunderstorms possible. Highs in the upper 70s. Mostly cloudy, 63 tonight. For Sunday, becoming mostly sunny with highs in the low 80s and a little bit on the breezy side. For Monday, partly sunny, a high around 86. Tuesday, mostly sunny and highs in the mid 80s. For Wednesday, mostly sunny with a high of 85. If you're looking for a new place to live, stay, work, or play, check out Worthington, Minnesota. It's worth a look. Currently 66 degrees.
20: 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Summertime.
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23: Do not attempt to adjust your radio. Time is taking control. You're traveling through another decade, known as the 1960s. You begin your journey on January 1, 1960. We've been waiting for you. Welcome back.
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25: Roger, 0G, and I feel fine. Capsule is turning around. Oh, that view is tremendous.
23: 63.
26: For the first time, an agreement has been reached on bringing the forces of nuclear destruction under international control.
23: 64.
27: Acts of violence against the armed forces of the United States must be met not only with alert defense, but with positive reply.
23: 65.
28: Starting in New York City at about 5:30 this afternoon, 30 million persons found themselves without light, subways, elevators, air conditioning.
23: 66.
29: Confirmed this afternoon at 4 o'clock Houston time that a left ventricle bypass operation was performed at this hospital this morning.
23: 67.
30: Some 20 National Guardsmen have deployed along this street, hiding behind their trucks.
31: Rochester, Chicago, Washington, Newark.
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0: submitted for your approval a period of time between January 1, 1960 and December 31st, 1969. During the course of this three-hour broadcast, there is no other time.
1: It's 1964.

0: department.
1: 1964. What a year this is. Jackie Kennedy and six-year-old daughter Caroline are visiting the New York World's Fair this week. John is home nursing his cold. Jackie says it'll be absolutely marvelous, just marvelous, to go to the fair. Thought it only fair that we mention that. Richard Nixon is apologizing to the press for a remark he made a couple of years ago when he lost the race for the governor of California. Back then he said, "My friends in the press, if I have any." Well, looks like Nixon is mending some fences. We wonder why. J. Edgar Hoover is 70 years old today, the mandatory retirement age in that branch of the government. LBJ doesn't want the head of the FBI to go around breaking the law, so the president takes the pen in hand and signs a special executive order permitting Hoover to stay on as long as he'd like. On the music scene, we have a song here that will probably go down in history, rumor has it, as one of the most beautiful songs ever written. Listen very, very closely to this lovely tune.
2: Well, everybody.

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0: You've just broken a radio time barrier. The year once again is 1964. Welcome back. We've been waiting for you.

Temptations on Live from the 60s, the way you do the things you do. I'm the real Don Steele, and we have a rumor that George Harrison of the Beatles would have never picked up a guitar if it hadn't been for this man. Tell him about it.

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8: With your forecast, I'm Corey Hartman. For today, showers and thunderstorms possible. Highs in the upper 70s. Mostly cloudy, 63 tonight. For Sunday, becoming mostly sunny with highs in the low 80s and a little bit on the breezy side. For Monday, partly sunny, a high around 86. Tuesday, mostly sunny and highs in the mid 80s. For Wednesday, mostly sunny with a high of 85. If you're looking for a new place to live, stay, work, or play, check out Worthington, Minnesota. It's worth a look.
9: Currently, 66 degrees.
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12: Weapons do not make peace. 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
1: Nashville Teen, Tobacco Road, on Live from the 60s. I'm the real Don Steele, 1964. And here's a popular guy, Terry Stafford. Ladies love him. You can hear those female coyotes somewhere in the background here. They're up there on

from the 60s. I'm the real Don Steele here with you. It's 1964, and we have a whole series of surf groups coming out this year. Here's another one, a world premiere for you. They're called the Ripcords. We're expecting big things from these guys. They might be bigger than the Beatles someday, they say. Here's their new song. It's called Hey Little Cobra. Tell them who gave it to you first.

the 60s. Audience participation time on this particular song now. Guys, you do the oohs. Girls, you snap your fingers, and the four tops are going to sing. Listen.

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2: From ABC News, I'm Chuck Sievertson. More deaths and people missing as crews rescue survivors of huge floods at the border between Nepal and China. In Kathmandu, Nepal, ABC's Britt Klenick.
3: The death toll now rising to more than 600 as teams work night and day to find any survivors. Soldiers carrying 350 people trapped inside the mud-filled hydroelectric dam tunnel to safety. And teams using bulldozers to scoop through the rubble in the hope of finding survivors, but mud and rain hampering efforts. The number of missing people skyrocketing, now nearly 3,000, among those at least 90 Americans.
2: Total deaths, at least 37 in a Russian attack near Ukraine's capital Kyiv, say local officials. 6 months into the Iran war, gasoline, food, and other prices are higher. The Federal Reserve Chair Kevin Warsh is concerned, says ABC's Andrew Dimbert.
4: Warsh calling the latest inflation numbers concerning, saying if the Fed can't hit its 2% inflation goal, it, quote, has work to do. Though he did stop short of outright calling for an interest rate hike, it appears that option is on the table as Americans are feeling the squeeze. The national average for a gallon of gas now at about $4.06, roughly 86 cents higher than a year ago. In states like California and Washington, well above $5 a gallon.
5: The latest effort to resolve the conflict now involves the threat of new sanctions targeting Iran's trading partners. Overnight, President Trump announced a new deal with Venezuela that would have the U.S. taking majority control of much of that country's oil reserves. He says it will substantially lower gas prices.
2: ABC News national correspondent Stephen Portnoy in Washington. Masses of sardines have washed up dead or dying in South Africa. Scientists are investigating whether a herpes virus detected in the fish is responsible. It's the first time that the PHV virus has been identified in sardines off South Africa. That virus was linked to two mass sardine deaths in Australia in the 1990s. You're listening to ABC News.
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2: The leader of the Seneca Nation in New York criticizing President Trump's decision to rename Lake Ontario Lake America. This during a trade dispute with Canada, Jake Conrad Seneca.
8: He has to be better than that. He has to be at a higher level. He has to be able to do what a president is supposed to do and utilize diplomacy in these times to try to get to the table and to hammer out agreements if that's what they're looking for.
2: The Seneca leader says the change violates a treaty and disrespects indigenous people who named the lake. Extreme drought and heat in Europe hurting the fishing industry and related businesses. It's adding to the already high toll caused by problems with energy and water supplies, devastated crops, losses in river traffic and trade. An inspection contractor found a chemical tank at a Washington State paper mill not fit for continued service 10 months before it failed in May, killing 11 people. That from a federal report. What's safer, smoking marijuana or eating stuff laced with it? ABC News medical correspondent Dr. Darian Sutton.
9: With combustible marijuana, there's the risk of inhaled irritants. It's the marijuana that you smoke. And then with edibles, there's a risk of potency. For example, certain edibles can be highly potent. That can lead to severe and intense effects. That can lead to hallucinations, nausea, vomiting. Also, edibles can be delayed effect and longer lasting and unpredictable overall. And so they have their separate risks. But in terms of understanding which is more risky, the jury is still out on that.
2: Chuck Sievertson, ABC News.
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11: With your forecast, I'm Corey Hartman. For today, showers and thunderstorms possible. Highs in the upper 70s. Mostly cloudy, 63 tonight. For Sunday, becoming mostly sunny with highs in the low 80s and a little bit on the breezy side. For Monday, partly sunny, a high around 86. Tuesday, mostly sunny and highs in the mid 80s. For Wednesday, mostly sunny with a high of 85. If you're looking for a new place to live, stay, work, or play, check out Worthington, Minnesota. It's worth a look.
12: Currently, 66 degrees.
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13: Starting in New York City at about 5:30 this afternoon, 30 million persons found themselves without light, subways, elevators, air conditioners. The running gag was, where were you when the lights went out? The population bomb was no longer just a threat. It was a clear and present danger.
14: Small army of police, the most of them carrying shotguns. National Guardsmen riding jeeps.
15: That's the sound of a high-pressure pumper from the fire department. Knocking down a blaze far removed from the main riot scene.
0: 24 riots in 23 cities.
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17: 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Mankind must put an end to war, or war will put an end to mankind.

1965. Here are some highlights in the news today. Volkswagen says that they're getting 32 miles per gallon in their new Volkswagen Bug. Try that out and see if it happens. Coca-Cola introduces their new diet soft drink this week. It's called Tab. Can you see?

0: 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We'll continue.
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0: department.
1: 1965. Some movies you can go out to see tonight. First, there's Marriage Italian Style, then Zorba the Greek. We have Goldfinger and My Fair Lady. Astronauts John Young and Gus Grissom are preparing to make the first U.S. two-man flight around the Earth. Rumor has it that Beatle Ringo Starr is about to marry 18-year-old Maureen Cox from Liverpool. She's a hairdresser. Ringo's 24. He's been dating her for the past 3 years.
2: 1965 will continue in a moment from a place where history is only a rumor.
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4: With your forecast, I'm Corey Hartman. For today, showers and thunderstorms possible. Highs in the upper 70s. Mostly cloudy, 63 tonight. For Sunday, becoming mostly sunny with highs in the low 80s and a little bit on the breezy side. For Monday, partly sunny, a high around 86. Tuesday, mostly sunny and highs in the mid-80s. For Wednesday, mostly sunny with a high of 85. If you're looking for a new place to live, stay, work, or play, check out Worthington, Minnesota. It's worth a look. Currently, 66 degrees.
37: They are picking and grinning at the Lakes Area Bluegrass Festival just north of Pine River. A reminder to get out there and have some more fun in the summertime.
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I'm the real Don Steele, and I know you know who you are by now. The year is 1965. Here's a great new song by the Yardbirds. Heart full of soul and a year full of rock and roll.

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2: Understand, Senator Robert Kennedy and his wife Ethel are parents for the ninth time. They have a boy. Dick Clark and his wife are parents for the second time. It's a girl. Maybe we can get them together and form a group called the Cowsills. Until we do, hear the birds. Yeah.

0: Beatles, ladies and gentlemen. The Birds on Live from the 60s and Turn, Turn, Turn. We have Tom Jones with us now. Tom, these ladies are still throwing their undergarments on stage when you sing. How did this get started?
1: It was in New York at the Copacabana. And I was perspiring and one of the ladies in the audience handed me a napkin off the table because I was sweating. And then one woman, to try and get attention, I would imagine, took her pants off. Her underpants. And handed them to me to wipe my brow. It caught on from there.
0: It's not on

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5: From ABC News, I'm Chuck Sievertson. At least 90 Americans are unaccounted for in the huge floods at the border between Nepal and China. Officials in those countries report about 600 deaths and nearly 3,000 people missing as crews rescue survivors. ABC's Britt Clinett in Kathmandu.
6: Everyone's seeking
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7: American Anjana Raja from Northern California.
6: Came like a roar.
7: Remembering the moment she and her husband were inside one of those buses waiting at the border checkpoint.
6: It sucked a bunch of buses, SUVs, people, the base camp, everything. Took it in, turned it all upside down and dumped it into the...
7: When the glacier collapsed.
5: The disaster was caused by the collapse of a glacier holding back a lake. Total deaths are at least 37 in a Russian attack near Ukraine's capital, Kyiv, say local officials. 6 months after President Trump said the Iran war would wrap up in a few weeks, the national average for a gallon of gasoline is about 86 cents higher than a year ago. ABC's Andrew Dimbert.
8: Crude oil is trading for $83 a barrel, 17% higher since the start of the war, and groceries are up 2.7%. That's more expensive than this time last year.
5: Jury deliberations set to resume Monday in the Lindsay Clancy trial in Plymouth, Massachusetts. She's accused in the deaths of her children. ABC's Olivia Rubin.
9: Clancy admits she strangled her three children, and prosecutors say she planned it methodically because she was unhappy with her life.
10: It was what she had to do to end her misery.
9: But the defense says otherwise, arguing Clancy was suffering from postpartum psychosis, a rare, serious medical emergency after childbirth that can cause delusions, hallucinations, and homicidal or suicidal ideations. And they say it was only made worse when she was over-medicated and misdiagnosed.
5: You're listening to ABC News.
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5: The leader of the Seneca Nation in New York criticizing President Trump's decision to rename Lake Ontario Lake America, J. Conrad Seneca.
13: Because he's having a disagreement with Canada over his tariffs and things like that. You know, these shoot from the hip reactions, you know, they're not something you expect from the president of the United States.
5: Seneca leader says the change violates a more than 225-year-old treaty, shows blatant disrespect for the indigenous people who named the lake. Vaping may not be the cigarette alternative you think it is, says ABC News medical correspondent Dr. Darian Sutton.
14: Important to understand, nicotine in and of itself is not good for our health, and it can be severely harmful, and it's highly addictive. And some of these vapes have enough nicotine to accommodate up to 20 cigarettes. And I think that type of understanding is not known because it's so easy to use. Also, when you're using nicotine, there's a risk of inhaling irritants like fine metals, fine particles, and chemicals that are in the aerosol. So it's so important to understand that although it might not be as risky as a combustible traditional cigarette, there are still true risks that can affect your health.
5: Accused of using inside knowledge to make bets on the prediction market Cauchy on what President Trump would say, a former White House teleprompter operator has been ordered to turn over more than $100,000 in profits and pay a $65,000 fine as part of a settlement with federal officials. Chuck Sievertson, ABC News.
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16: With your forecast, I'm Corey Hartman. For today, showers and thunderstorms possible. Highs in the upper 70s. Mostly cloudy, 63 tonight. For Sunday, becoming mostly sunny with highs in the low 80s and a little bit on the breezy side. For Monday, partly sunny, a high around 86. Tuesday, mostly sunny and highs in the mid 80s. For Wednesday, mostly sunny with a high of 85. If you're looking for a new place to live, stay, work, or play, check out Worthington, Minnesota. It's worth a look. Right now, it's 68.
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0: department.
1: 1969, the final year of this magical decade. Lots of new discoveries. Yep, as a result of them, the FCC is voting 6-1 to propose banning cigarette commercials on radio and television. They make their proposal on the ground that cigarette smoking is a serious, unique danger to public health. Shocking news, huh? Men are pleased. Women's dresses and skirts are about 9 to 10 inches above the knee. Barbers aren't too crazy about the fact that men's hair is getting longer. Let's face it, fewer haircuts. If you're going out to the movies tonight, you might want to catch some hot ones. Yellow Submarine is a big one, starring the Beatles. And then there's Bullet, starring Steve McQueen and Ally McGraw. Barbara Streisand and Funny Girl. And then pop on over and check out The Night They Raided Minsky's. There are all kinds of new deodorants on the market. Everyone's trying to get the strongest thing they can these days because the heat is on in 1969. Jerry Butler agrees.

0: 1969 will continue in a moment from a place where history is only a rumor.
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11: There are no sure things in baseball, except at Target Field, where every Sunday is Kids' Day. 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So correction, there is one sure thing in baseball. You always leave with a W on Kids' Day. Because this

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2: Thank you so very much for being here. Got a news flash just in. Police and students are battling it out in Berkeley, California in this year of 1969. Governor Reagan is mad at the students, calls their antics guerrilla warfare, and plans to call in the National Guard. Watch out, Ronnie's upset. Got a double shot of BS&T for you now with David Clayton Thomas to sing.

0: 1969 will return in a moment after these words from the future.
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11: With your forecast, I'm Corey Hartman. For today, showers and thunderstorms possible. Highs in the upper 70s. Mostly cloudy, 63 tonight. For Sunday, becoming mostly sunny with highs in the low 80s and a little bit on the breezy side. For Monday, partly sunny, a high around 86. Tuesday, mostly sunny and highs in the mid 80s. For Wednesday, mostly sunny with a high of 85. If you're looking for a new place to live, stay, work, or play, check out Worthington, Minnesota. It's worth a look. Right now, it's 68.
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0: The year is 1969. Welcome back.
15: I'm a farmer. I don't know how to speak to 20 people at one time, let alone a crowd like this. This is the largest group of people ever assembled in one place. But I think you people have proven something to the world, that 500,000 kids can get together and have

0: 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We'll continue.
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6: Well, the rumors are flying that this group is slowly coming to an end. The boys are starting to argue a little bit. We hope it doesn't happen. Here are the Beatles.

0: Hi, this is Merlin Olsen, the defensive tackle, part of the Los Angeles Rams' fearsome foursome. And you are live from the 60s with the real Don Steele.
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2: 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She wanted to hear some Crosby, Stills, Nash & Young. We're going to do it for Sweet Judy Blue Eyes.

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0: from ABC News. I'm Mike Dabosky. The death toll in Nepal now tops 600. Crews across the region are continuing the search for survivors after this week's deadly flash floods, including at a hydropower construction site. Authorities believe more than 100 people are trapped inside a tunnel there. Preeti Karel hopes her brother is among them.
1: We are just trying to know his actual information. I don't know in which state is he now, either alive or dead.
0: ABC's Britt Clennett is in Kathmandu, the capital of Nepal, with what authorities are now warning about.
2: It's a really agonizing wait for the families still standing by for word on the whereabouts of their loved ones. The foreign minister here this morning warning Nepal is on high alert for even more flooding.
0: At least 37 people have been killed in Ukraine after a massive wave of Russian strikes overnight. Dozens more were injured and several buildings were destroyed. It's been more than 6 months now since the start of the war with Iran, with the Iranians continuing to hold major sway over the Strait of Hormuz. ABC's Andrew Dimbert says that's having a big impact in the U.S.
3: The national average for a gallon of gas now at about $4.06, roughly 86 cents higher than a year ago. In states like California and Washington, well above $5 a gallon. And as the war with Iran drags on, crude oil, the raw material which ultimately becomes the gas Americans buy at the pump, is trading for $83 a barrel, 17% higher since the start of the war. And groceries are up 2.7%. That's more expensive than this time last year.
0: Late yesterday, President Trump announced the U.S. and Venezuela have reached a historic deal on oil that he says would give the U.S. majority control of oil reserves in that country, some 65 billion barrels worth. In a statement on social media, interim Venezuelan President Delcy Rodriguez said the agreement would have significant impact on that nation's revival. And two more people in Virginia have tested positive for the West Nile virus. 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
7: With your forecast, I'm Corey Hartman. For today, showers and thunderstorms possible. Highs in the upper 70s. Mostly cloudy, 63 tonight. For Sunday, becoming mostly sunny with highs in the low 80s and a little bit on the breezy side. For Monday, partly sunny, a high around 86. Tuesday, mostly sunny and highs in the mid 80s. For Wednesday, mostly sunny with a high of 85. If you're looking for a new place to live, stay, work, or play, check out Worthington, Minnesota. It's worth a look. Right now, 71 degrees.

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I'm Dave Brooks with Steve Forbert.

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1: From ABC News, I'm Mike Dubusky. President Trump is calling it an historic deal with Venezuela on oil. Announced last night, the president says the U.S. will take majority control of more than 65 billion barrels of oil reserves in Venezuela in a move that's aimed at lowering gas prices for Americans. But Gas Buddies' Patrick DeHaan says the effects won't be immediate.
2: While there's the potential promise from the president of lower gas prices, it may be potentially years, if not longer, before any of that gets realized, and maybe to a smaller degree.
1: Another driving factor of high gas prices is the Strait of Hormuz, which remains effectively shut down to shipping traffic now, a full 6 months into the war with Iran.
3: The average price of a gallon now $4.06, up $1.12 since the U.S. attacked Iran, all contributing to stubborn inflation, which the new chairman of the Federal Reserve flagged as a chief concern.
4: So the Fed's predominant focus right now should be on prices.
3: Kevin Warsh saying if inflation doesn't ease up soon, the central bank would have, quote, work to do, hinting at a possible interest rate hike to come.
1: ABC News White House correspondent Mary Bruce. Nearly 700 people are now confirmed dead after this week's devastating flash flooding in the Himalayas. Earlier this week, 350 people were rescued from an underground tunnel at a hydroelectric facility. Authorities there say hundreds could still be trapped. Preeti Carell hopes her brother is among them.
5: He also can be inside the tunnel. He also can be trapped inside the tunnel. So we want government to rescue as soon as possible.
1: Soldiers have rescued hundreds of workers from that tunnel already, though they say they're concerned about the risk of further flooding. At least 37 people are dead in Ukraine after a Russian drone struck a warehouse west of Kyiv overnight, which Ukrainian officials now say may have been illegally storing munitions. You're listening to ABC News.
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14: With your forecast, I'm Corey Hartman. For today, showers and thunderstorms possible. Highs in the upper 70s. Mostly cloudy, 63 tonight. For Sunday, becoming mostly sunny with highs in the low 80s and a little bit on the breezy side. For Monday, partly sunny, a high around 86. Tuesday, mostly sunny and highs in the mid 80s. For Wednesday, mostly sunny with a high of 85. If you're looking for a new place to live, stay, work, or play, check out Worthington, Minnesota. It's worth a look.
15: Currently, 72 degrees.
16: On a warm summer's evening, on a train bound for nowhere, I met up with a gambler. We were both too tired to sleep, so we took turns of staring out the window at the darkness till boredom overtook us, and he began to speak. He said, son, I've made a life

Cool 103.5, the Lake's greatest hits, the gambler himself, that is Kenny Rogers. Good afternoon, I'm Dave Brooks. Just getting ready to go down to Target Field, game two of their three-game divisional series, the Twins and the Chicago White Sox. That is just getting ready to start on the FM dial, 103.5. Until it's done, the Lake's greatest music hits are here at Cool 103.5 online. Here's Blood, Sweat, and Tears.

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Good afternoon. Dave Brooks joining you with the Four Tops.

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1: From ABC News, I'm Mike Dubusky. The death toll from this week's flooding in the Himalayas has risen again, now standing at 682. Thousands remain missing, including at least 90 Americans. And as rescue crews continue to comb through the debris, stories of survival are emerging.
2: It just came like a roar. It sucked a bunch of buses, SUVs, people, the base camp, everything.
3: Anjana Raja and her husband are from Northern California. They were on one of the buses at the border checkpoint when the rushing water, ice, mud, and debris wiped out entire villages. Raja says there was no time to think. She grabbed her husband and ran.
1: ABC's Michelle Franzen. President Trump announcing a new deal with Venezuela overnight, which would have the U.S. take control of oil reserves in that country. But Gas Buddy's Patrick DeHaan says there's reason to be skeptical.
4: These proven oil reserves were calculated under Hugo Chavez decades ago, and the numbers may not be consistent with reality. In addition, after that, U.S. oil companies, other global oil companies may get involved, but they still need to spend billions of dollars to get that oil to the surface, where it becomes more valuable.
1: Even still, the president says the deal will help lower gas prices here in the U.S. Yesterday, Fed Chair Kevin Warsh says costs remain up across the board. ABC's Andrew Dimbert.
5: Chairman Warsh did express some optimism about the economy, citing solid consumer spending and a steady job market. But bottom line, even if the economy is holding up, if inflation and energy prices stay elevated, the Fed is signaling it may not be done fighting those rising prices, which could mean higher interest rates.
1: And Ukrainian President Volodymyr Zelensky called the placement of an ammunition depot near residences west of Kyiv terrible negligence and is now calling for an investigation into how the munitions got there. This after a Russian airstrike overnight that killed 37 people and sparked a major fire. 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
10: Brainerd Baxter Weather.
11: With your forecast, I'm Corey Hartman. For today, showers and thunderstorms possible. Highs in the upper 70s. Mostly cloudy, 63 tonight. For Sunday, becoming mostly sunny with highs in the low 80s and a little bit on the breezy side. For Monday, partly sunny, a high around 86. Tuesday, mostly sunny and highs in the mid 80s. For Wednesday, mostly sunny with a high of 85. If you're looking for a new place to live, stay, work, or play, check out Worthington, Minnesota. It's worth a look. Right now, 71 degrees.

Greatest Hits, Glenn Campbell. Good afternoon, I'm Dave Brooks. The Twins and the White Sox, they're down at Target Field, and they are underway on the FM dial 103.5. The Lake's greatest musical hits are also underway here at Cool 103.5 online. 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

Cool 103.5, the Lake's greatest hits. Pablo Cruz, what you gonna do? Good afternoon. I'm Dave Brooks with Ringo Starr.

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1: From ABC News, I'm Mike Dubusky. The U.S. and Venezuela have struck a deal on oil, which will see the U.S. take majority control of more than 65 billion barrels of oil reserves. A U.S. official says the supply will help fill the U.S. strategic petroleum reserve and, according to President Trump, will lead to substantially lower gas prices. But some analysts say that's not a guarantee. Gas Buddy's Patrick DeHaan.
2: Whenever the U.S. makes a deal like this, first of all, you have to look at Venezuela's constitution, which promises that the natural resources of Venezuela belong to their citizens. And oil companies are going to be looking at this very carefully, because to spend the billions of dollars, they have to have the reliability in what they're about to spend money on. And that's why some oil companies have not yet invested.
1: In Nepal, growing search and rescue efforts as relatives wait for word about missing loved ones after this week's floods. Details from ABC's Brick Clennett in Kathmandu.
3: The number of missing people skyrocketing, now nearly 3,000, among those at least 90 Americans, like Siddharth Venkatachalam's family.
4: They were, like, excited for this trip.
3: He says he spoke with his mother just hours before the flood, but she, her husband, and sister are still missing.
1: 675 people are confirmed dead in Nepal, seven more in China. Conservative political commentator Milo Yiannopoulos is now back in the UK after being deported by Immigration and Customs Enforcement. A DHS spokesperson says he chose to overstay his welcome in violation of our country's laws. The jury in Lindsey Clancy's trial went home yesterday with no verdict. Clancy's defense argues she was suffering from postpartum psychosis when she killed her three children in 2023.
5: Passionate voices have surfaced outside this courthouse, some reminding us to remember the young victims, others calling attention to postpartum mental illness. As one advocate told me today, a painful, dark subject has been brought into the light.
1: ABC's Deborah Roberts. 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
14: With your forecast, I'm Corey Hartman. For today, showers and thunderstorms possible. Highs in the upper 70s. Mostly cloudy, 63 tonight. For Sunday, becoming mostly sunny with highs in the low 80s and a little bit on the breezy side. For Monday, partly sunny, a high around 86. Tuesday, mostly sunny and highs in the mid 80s. For Wednesday, mostly sunny with a high of 85. If you're looking for a new place to live, stay, work, or play, check out Worthington, Minnesota. It's worth a look. Right now, 71 degrees.

Cool 103.5, the Lake's greatest hit, Donna Summer. Good afternoon, I'm Dave Brooks. The Twins and the White Sox, they're in the home stretch down at Target Field. You can catch all the left of the game that's on the FM dial 103.5. Until it's all said and done, the Lake's greatest music hits are here at Cool 103.5 online with the mamas and the papas.

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2: From ABC News, I'm Mike Dubusky. President Trump is touting what he calls the biggest oil deal in world history. Yesterday, he announced a new deal to take control of more than 65 billion barrels of Venezuelan oil reserves. Under the plan, which Venezuelan leader Delcy Rodriguez supports, the U.S. would take a 55% share in a joint venture, essentially forming the world's second largest private oil company behind Saudi Aramco.
3: This deal involves a 100-year lease covering more than 65 billion barrels of Venezuela's proven oil reserves. That's significantly more than America is known to have under its soil. In addition to supplying crude to the global and U.S. market, an official says the supply would also be driven toward the U.S. Strategic Petroleum Reserve. Venezuela has the world's largest oil reserves, but its crude is particularly difficult to refine. So a reality check here, it could be a long time before this deal has any impact on prices at the pump here.
2: ABC's Stephen Portnoy in Washington. The Trump administration is reportedly considering selling a small section of Yosemite National Park to a private real estate developer out of Nevada. Don Neubacher, a former superintendent of Yosemite, is pushing back.
4: I think it's basically illegal, number one. We just don't do this kind of activity. We don't transfer public lands to other entities. And it even went to Congress this past year. They wanted to get approval from Congress to do it, but Congress said no.
2: Outside Kyiv, a Russian airstrike overnight blew up a weapons depot, killing at least 37 people and sparking a fire. Search and rescue efforts are intensifying in Nepal after this week's deadly floods, where thousands remain missing. California resident Anjana and her husband were on a bus after a wall of water swept through, bringing mud and debris and wiping out an entire village.
5: I just said, leave the bus right away or we're going to die.
2: At least 675 people are confirmed dead in Nepal. You're listening to ABC News.
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1: Brainerd Baxter weather.
12: I'm meteorologist Mace Michaels. Mostly cloudy, mild tonight, a low in the low 60s. For tomorrow, maybe a shower, a mix of sun and clouds, warmer and more humid with highs in the low 80s. Storms still possible on Monday, warming into the mid 80s for highs and staying in the 80s through the rest of the week. Lakes, great food, and friendly faces. It's all in Worthington, Minnesota, and it's worth a look. Currently, it's 72 degrees.

Cool 103.5, the Lake's greatest hits, Bonnie Tyler. Good afternoon, I'm Dave Brooks. While things are wrapping up down at Target Field with the Twins and the White Sox and all the postgame, you can catch the Lake's greatest music hits here at Cool 103.5 online. Here's Neil Diamond.

Cool 103.5, the Lake's greatest hits, England Dan and John Ford Colley. Good afternoon. I'm Dave Brooks. Here's one for you, Buttercup. Here are the Foundations.

Cool 103.5, the Lake's greatest hits, going to be in concert November 7th at the Black Bear Casino in Carlton, just down the road from Duluth. That sticks. Good afternoon. I'm Dave Brooks, and good to go. Have a fabulous go. The captain is coming up on deck and about to shove us off the pier. A little help from Led Zeppelin. Wait, let me correct that. Sort of Led Zeppelin. It's the Honey Drippers on Cool 103.5.

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1: 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Join us now as we set sail with Captain Stephen Sails. 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

Cool 103.5, the Lake's greatest hits, ELO with Mr. Blue Sky, kicking off the show this week in sunny fashion. How about it? Welcome, everyone, again to another edition of Tropical Nights. I'm your host, Captain Steven Sales. Yeah, I know we were dodging a few raindrops out there this morning, some patchy gray skies, but I'm here to lighten up the rest of your night and play you some of the best smooth rock classics of the 70s, the 80s, and beyond. But that's not all. No, I like to have a little variety on the show. I'll play some funk, some R&B, some disco fever in the 7 o'clock hour as we're getting loose on the dance floor, drinks in hand, and some classic rock. But it's all designed to put you in a better frame of mind and put a smile on your face. That's the method to the madness here. It's what separates us from all those imitators out there. Before we get rolling, I'd like to thank our great show sponsors. They are Atwater Chevrolet GMC and Atwater Motors, Thielen Heating and Roofing, E.L. 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And now, without further ado, I invite you to grab that cold beverage of choice, put on your flip-flops, put your feet up, and let's enjoy some of the best music in history together, shall we? Like this one from the Eagles. It's One of These Nights on Tropical Nights.

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Title track to their 1975 album. It went on to sell 4 million copies. Accolades galore. It was nominated for Album of the Year. Lion Eyes was nominated for Record of the Year. They won their first Grammy for Best Pop Performance by a duo or group with vocals. And, yeah, well deserved. Kind of setting the table, a precursor of what was to come next with Hotel California. Stephen Sales here with you. Let's dance with Orleans on Tropical Nights.

Cool 103.5, the Lake's Greatest Hits Orleans with their all-timer Dance With Me. Let me see if I can say it like Barry does. You know how I play those little transition pieces with...

the artist's name, and Barry says they're keeping it cool. Let me see if I can do that like he does. Give me a little latitude here. I got to get low. We're keeping it cool with Orleans. Well, not quite to Barry's level, a low level, but I'm going to keep working on it. I'm going to workshop it. Steven Sales here with you, Steely Dan, now on Tropical Nights.

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Cool 103.5, the Lake's greatest hits, Alan Parsons Project with Breakdown from their 1977 album, iRobot. A little something deeper for you there from Alan Parsons. Stephen Sales with you. I often talk about the Mount Rushmore of yacht rock or smooth rock, whatever you want to call it. Little River Band is always on it, and it's probably this song. Hit it, boys.

Cool 103.5, the Lake's greatest hits, the Beach Boys with Kokomo. Steven Sales here with you. Hope your Saturday is going great for you. This past week, we had some incredibly sad news come down on Tuesday, to be exact, with the passing of Dolly Parton at the age of 80. And I'm going to speak to this for just a few minutes. Been giving it a lot of thought. And I think it comes down to this. Every so often in our lives, I think it's rare, but every so often, a individual leaves us and time just seems to stand still, right? And I think that was definitely the case here with the passing of Dolly Parton. Everything just seemed to grind to a halt when everybody got the news as they tried to process what they had just heard. Think about memories of Dolly and what they wanted to say. Everybody has some kind of memory of Dolly Parton. Everyone that I know in my life, for sure. My first memories are hearing a lot of her great early songs in the mid-70s, I guess would be the right time frame. Grew up in a household that had a ton of country and Western on all the time. And as I progressed in my musical journey, I went a different direction. I went away from country music pretty much because I was the rocker kid, right? I got into all the hard rock and heavy metal and everything under the sun. But I always remember hearing Dolly's new songs and just being amazed how beautiful her voice was, her songwriting, because I can appreciate the craft. And she had it at the highest level. And of course, she could do anything. She was a singer, a songwriter, an actress, a philanthropist. And I think those were her best qualities, to be totally honest with you, and why she's so universally loved. She constantly was giving back. She was trying to be a better person, trying to make others better by uplifting them with kind words. And it was all genuine. There wasn't a disingenuous bone in her body. I think I can safely say that. So, yeah, Dolly left this place better. She is going to be incredibly missed. And this is just my little tribute from the heart for Dolly. I'm going to play something from her 1974 album, Jolene. It's not that song, but it's one of my favorite Dolly Parton songs that she ever did. Dolly loved everybody, and I think I can safely say we all love Dolly. Here she is on Tropical Nights.

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Cool 103.5, the lake's greatest hits, crisscross, sailing away into the distance here on Tropical Nights. He was just in concert here this past Wednesday. He was down at the new amphitheater in Shakopee, the Mystic Lake Amphitheater. He's out on the road with Toto and the Romantics. So cool, triple bill. Wonder if he played that song. Probably a good chance, huh? I have it on good authority that he was fantastic in concert. So, well done, Chris. Stephen Sales here. Jimmy Buffett has a survival guide for when the volcano erupts right here on Tropical Nights.

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It don't matter to him. No, matters to us, though. Great song from Phil Collins. 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

Cool 103.5, the Lake's greatest hits, the Climax Blues Band with those three little words. I love you. Stephen Sales here with you on this fantastic Saturday. I hope things are going great for you. And that Tropical Nights is making it that much better. That's the goal. I have some pretty good intel that Boz Scaggs is going to be hitting the road again out there. On tour soon. Not sure on some dates yet, but I'll relay that when I get it to you. But my man Johnny Mack seems pretty confident that this is going to happen. So this one's for him. Crank it up in the Mercedes, Johnny. It's Tropical Nights.

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